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2: 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Here is your weather forecast from the ABK Flooring Weather Center. Mostly sunny skies for your Wednesday, an afternoon high nearing 81. Look for a slight chance of showers and thunderstorms in the overnight tonight. Partly cloudy otherwise with a low 64. And for Thursday, a chance of showers and thunderstorms early. Mostly sunny with a high near 85.
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0: You know, one of the biggest compliments is when another band covers your song, and Echo and the Bunnymen did just that, covering People Are Strange in 1987 for the soundtrack to the film The Lost Boys. It was a bit of a hit, too. Reached number 29. I'm Tim Jeffries. We're going to kick off another long set with some John Mellencamp next.
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3: Here is your weather forecast from the ABK Flooring Weather Center. Mostly sunny skies for your Wednesday, an afternoon high nearing 81. Look for a slight chance of showers and thunderstorms in the overnight tonight. Partly cloudy otherwise with a low 64. And for Thursday, a chance of showers and thunderstorms early. Mostly sunny with a high near 85.
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someone says, "Do you remember 20 years ago?" You have to think what year that was? 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
3: Here is your weather forecast from the ABK Flooring Weather Center. Mostly sunny skies for your Wednesday, an afternoon high nearing 81. Look for a slight chance of showers and thunderstorms in the overnight tonight. Partly cloudy otherwise with a low 64. And for Thursday, a chance of showers and thunderstorms early. Mostly sunny with a high near 85.
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0: Cheap Trick and Surrender. I always thought the moral of that song was hide your Kiss records a little better next time. Standing by, we got Queen and some Bowie and some Metallica all coming your way next.
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0: Metallica, hero of the day. A lot of the rank and file fans of Metallica are your heroes. Metallica had teamed up with the Red Cross for blood drives throughout the country. More than 25,000 blood donations have been collected in the name of Metallica and the partnership with the Red Cross, and worldwide over 40,000 total blood donations. 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And you know, it's not just for the t-shirt, which is a nice bonus. When you donate blood, they send you a t-shirt, but knowing that you're helping perhaps even save a life.
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2: Here is your weather forecast from the ABK Flooring Weather Center. Mostly sunny skies for your Wednesday, at afternoon high nearing 81. Look for a slight chance of showers and thunderstorms in the overnight tonight. Partly cloudy otherwise with a low 64. And for Thursday, a chance of showers and thunderstorms early. Mostly sunny with a high near 85.
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Collective Soul out on tour this summer, playing everything from the Alameda County Fair to the Tillamook County Fair. Also going to be playing Sturgis at the Buffalo Chip. As we keep things rolling with Journey.

0: Bad Company's Shooting Star. It's Tim Jeffries. Jimi Hendrix is on the way. We've got a little STP on, too. Bizarre story out of Georgia where a high school teacher there was accused of having sex with a student and was potentially blackmailed by that student who discovered her OnlyFans account. Maris Nichols, a 25-year-old teacher at Alexander High School, allegedly had sex with a student twice. And according to the warrant, the student then blackmailed her with knowledge of her OnlyFans account in hopes to get a better grade. Didn't work out well for the teacher. Didn't work out well for the student.
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4: Here is your weather forecast from the ABK Flooring Weather Center. Mostly sunny skies for your Wednesday, an afternoon high nearing 81. Look for a slight chance of showers and thunderstorms in the overnight tonight. Partly cloudy otherwise with a low 64. And for Thursday, a chance of showers and thunderstorms early. Mostly sunny with a high near 85.
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0: Great song from the debut album of Toto, Hold the Line. It's Tim Jefferies. Rush played in Mexico City last night. Pulled a rarity out. We got Rush coming up next, and I'll tell you what song they played in Mexico City after this.
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0: Lord, take me downtown. I'm looking for some tush. The top with Mud, the Scorpions in that set. No One Like You, Scorpions, rocking a 60th anniversary tour. They love the tour. They're always on tour. In fact, they're doing a whole Vegas residency at the end of the year. Happy anniversary to the legendary Scorpions. Aldo Nova is coming up. I'll throw on Tom Petty and the Bloody Ooh, they're next.
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What a great one from Aldo Nova in Fantasy with Mud the Who in that set, and the tale of the pinball wizard with those crazy flipper fingers. You know, Pete Townsend is in Retirementville right now. Actually, the Who is, but Roger is doing a solo tour. Pete, well, he's working on his pinball skills, and maybe there's a chance sometime pretty soon the Who will get back together, maybe rock some new tunes. And a tour as well. Come on, Who, make it happen. REO, they're coming up. I'll throw on Aerosmith and Blackfoot. They're next.

0: 76.
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2: Here is your weather forecast from the ABK Flooring Weather Center. Mostly sunny skies for your Wednesday, an afternoon high nearing 81. Look for a slight chance of showers and thunderstorms in the overnight tonight. Partly cloudy otherwise with a low 64. And for Thursday, a chance of showers and thunderstorms early. Mostly sunny with a high near 85.
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1: Here is your weather forecast from the ABK Flooring Weather Center. Mostly sunny skies for your Wednesday, an afternoon high nearing 81. Look for a slight chance of showers and thunderstorms in the overnight tonight. Partly cloudy otherwise with a low 64. And for Thursday, a chance of showers and thunderstorms early. Mostly sunny with a high near 85.
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0: You're my pride and joy, Stevie Ray Vaughan with Mud Rush. And that's it. And Limelight, they love the Limelight. They're on their 50-something tour going all the way through April of 2027. Digging the Limelight. What a show they put on, rocking like 30 tunes. That's one amazing tour and one amazing band. Way to go, Rush. Steve Miller is coming up. I'll throw on Van Halen and Creedence. They're next.
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0: Yeah. Steve Miller, Jungle Love with Mud. We heard from Van Halen in that set, the David Lee Roth edition of Van Halen. Go ahead and jump, jump, jump. Your classic rock calisthenics. Go ahead and jump, jump, jump. Come on. Summer is officially here. You got to fit into your mankini and your bikini. Look great. Feel great. And go ahead and jump, jump, jump. ZZ Top, they're coming up. Author on Bon Jovi. And Stevie Nicks is on deck as well.
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2: Here is your weather forecast from the ABK Flooring Weather Center. Mostly sunny skies for your Wednesday, at afternoon high nearing 81. Look for a slight chance of showers and thunderstorms in the overnight tonight. Partly cloudy otherwise with a low 64. And for Thursday, a chance of showers and thunderstorms early. Mostly sunny with a high near 85.
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0: Bon Jovi, You're Wanted Dead or Alive with Mudd. They are alive and well, getting ready to rock their Forever Tour beginning July the 10th, going through mid-September all over the place. Only big stadium shows. That's quite a stadium band for sure. That is going to be an amazing tour. Way to go, Bon Jovi. Stevie Nicks is coming up. Author on Queen and Aerosmith, they're on deck too.
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0: Ah, the mighty, mighty Lead going to California from Led Zepp 4 with Mud Santana in that set in Evil Way. Santana, boy, they love the tour, always rocking a tour. In fact, right now, they're touring with the legendary Doobie Bros. The Oneness Tour is on. Doobie Bros and Santana together. Wow, what a tour, what a pairing. Very cool. Hey, the Doors are coming up out there on Green Day. And look out, the Police are next.
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0: Hello, I love you. Won't you tell me your name? The Doors with Mud the Police in that set. Yo, don't stand so close to me, okay? That's going to be kind of difficult with America's 250th birthday coming up. You know, lots of people will be around you. I guess you have to go, look, don't stand so close to me. Back off a little bit, but I don't know how that's going to work. You know, Nirvana's coming up. Author on Super Tramp and Stone Temple Pilots, they're on deck too.
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1: Here is your weather forecast from the ABK Flooring Weather Center. Mostly sunny skies for your Wednesday, at afternoon high nearing 81. Look for a slight chance of showers and thunderstorms in the overnight tonight. Partly cloudy otherwise with a low 64. And for Thursday, a chance of showers and thunderstorms early. Mostly sunny with a high near 85.
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0: The Talking Heads, and Same As It Ever Was, Same As It Ever Was, Once in a Lifetime. You know, changing up things is great, you know, in your personal life. But at work, the Same As It Ever Was is typically a good thing. It makes work a lot easier, right? Hey, ELO, they're coming up. I'll throw on Ozzy and David Bowie is next.
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0: Hey, do you, ELO with Mud. It was, I think, of Sylvester Stallone doing a remake of that tune. Do ya. That'd be an okay one to listen to, right? Hey, Dire Straits, they're coming up. They're on Radiohead. And Golden Earring, they're next.
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1: Here is your weather forecast from the ABK Flooring Weather Center. Mostly sunny skies for your Wednesday, an afternoon high nearing 81. Look for a slight chance of showers and thunderstorms in the overnight tonight. Partly cloudy otherwise with a low 64. And for Thursday, a chance of showers and thunderstorms early. Mostly sunny with a high near 85.
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You have to think what year that was? Welcome. 94.5 The Razor. 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

Laser Math. Your kids know Taylor Swift. She knows every song we play. So your kids love this song. 94.5 The Razor.

0: Hey, look out, that reptile is coming to get you. Godzilla, the BOC with Mud. I love that band. They've been around so long, always doing up a tour. They love the tour. In fact, when I caught them many years ago, they played a rodeo, and they said, we played a lot of places in our life, in our touring life, but we've never done a rodeo before. This is cool. It was cool to catch them at a rodeo. Hey, Humble Pie, they're coming up. I'll throw on U2, and Don Henley is on deck as well.
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6: Good morning, everyone. Here's your latest forecast from the ABK Florian Weather Center. Partly sunny and pleasant today. Highs around 82. For tonight, partly cloudy. Could see a few scattered showers or storms, dropping to 65. And for tomorrow, partly sunny again, some scattered showers and thunderstorms with highs in the mid-80s. And that's your latest forecast. I'm WTWO meteorologist Jesse Wong.
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2: News you want, people you know. I'm Brian Emmons with the Razor 945 News. The city of Washington will start their celebration for the July 4th holiday weekend on July 1st at Eastside Park. Here's some featured events. On Wednesday, July 1st, carnival rides will run every day in a live remote by Memories 107.9. On Thursday, July 2nd, 7 to 9, American Pie will be on the bandstand. On Friday, July 3rd, from 7 to 9, For Pete's Sake will be playing the music on the bandstand. On Saturday, July 4th, music will start at 5 p.m. with Black Cats and the Bones on the bandstand. Then from 8 to 10, it'll be Cody Eichard and the Sidewinders. And then at 10 o'clock, the fireworks over the lake. Games, food vendors, and fireworks starting on July 1st at Eastside Park. Registration is now open for the third year of the Legacy Martin County Leadership Program. The Adult Leadership Development Program is designed to educate and inspire current and emerging community leaders. Participants will work with local leaders, businesses, organizations, and government officials while learning about economic development, local government, leadership, communication, and community growth. The program is presented by the Martin County Alliance for Economic Growth in partnership with professors from Indiana University and Ball State University. The program begins this fall and runs through the spring with monthly sessions. The cost is $350 and registration is open now through August 11th. Space is limited. Applications can be submitted online at the Legacy Leadership Program application, which you can find under this story on the WAMW website and Facebook page. Governor Mike Braun and the Indiana Department of Natural Resources announced that more than 1,400 additional acres of forest land in northern Indiana will soon be a part of the Indiana State Parks. Recreational opportunities include hiking, camping, fishing, hunting, and horseback riding, and will continue to be available at both properties, and both properties will maintain staffing. Primitive and Horseman's campsites at Salamony River State Forest will be reservable via the Indiana State Parks reservation system starting in August for reservations beginning on September 1st. The Indiana State Park System manages 24 state parks and 7 small satellite locations, 8 reservoir properties, and 2 state forest recreation areas and 2 off-road riding areas. Vincennes Mayor Joe Yoakam recently returned from what he is calling a successful trip to both France and Germany. Part of the trip was a visitor to both Vincennes' sister cities, Vincennes, France, and Wasserburg, Germany. Mayor Yoakam says part of the trip included a dedication of a park to Vincennes, Indiana, from the people of Vincennes, France. Prior to arrival in Vincennes came the German part of the trip. That part included a visit to both German trade show and visit with top management of Schott Glass. Schott has a presence in Vincennes with a factory on Chestnut Street. Yoakam reports a productive meeting with top brass at Schott. To help with the business aspect of the trip, the mayor was joined by KCIED Director Chris Pfaff. On the police report, arrested yesterday, Timothy Portoff, 55, of Washington, on unlawful entry by the Washington Police Department. He was offered a $50,000 bond. Total jail population is 162. Local obituaries, Frida C. Anders, who is 85, from Elnora. Graveside services will be held at Locust Grove Cemetery, Keevy, Kentucky, on Thursday at 11 a.m. A celebration of life will be held Saturday, June 27th, in Indianapolis at Southport Heights Christian Church. The family will begin receiving visitors at 1 p.m., with the celebration starting at 1:30 p.m. In lieu of flowers, please consider a monetary donation to Changing Footprints, South Indy, or Locust Grove Cemetery. Services have been entrusted to Ming Family Funeral Homes in Odin and Hart Funeral Home of Corbin, Kentucky. Trent Jonathan Frady, 55, of Bloomfield and a Washington High School graduate, passed away on Monday. A memorial service will be held at Harvest Community Church in Bloomfield on Friday at 11 a.m. with Pastor Jeff Williams officiating. Visitation will be held at the church on Thursday, June 25th, from 4 p.m. to 8 p.m., and on Friday from 10 a.m. until the time of the service. Memorial contributions may be made to Linton Miners Girls Basketball. Arrangements have been entrusted to Welsh and Cornett Funeral Home and Walton Funeral Services, Incorporated. And that's been your WRZR News. I'm Brian Emmons reporting.
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4: Good morning, everyone. Here's your latest forecast from the ABK Flooring Weather Center. We've got another nice day shaping up for today. Then a system moves in tomorrow, and that system unfortunately kind of stalls out over the area, meaning rain chances for tomorrow into Friday and Saturday. Then after that, the summer heat will start to build. So for today, partly sunny skies, a nice day, a high of around 82. Then for tonight, partly cloudy, could see a few scattered showers or storms, drops to 65. For tomorrow, partly sunny, get some scattered showers and thunderstorms, a high of 85. That same pattern will stay with us on Friday and again on Saturday, heating up by Sunday. And that's your latest forecast. I'm WTWO meteorologist Jesse Walker.

0: final cut for one of the three albums that helped them rule the 80s, Hysteria. Of course, Pyromania and High and Dry, the other two albums, brought Def Leppard into America. It's Lester. This guy came to America singing about the Doctor Doctor. Yeah, song, of course. The late, great Robert Palmer. Bad Case Loving You. Good morning. Thank you so much for listening.
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You know what we're talking about.

0: commercials. It'll feel like the bicentennial. So crank it up and come along for the ride. For 2 big hours on the 4th of July, Fair Shake will take your radio back to 1976.
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2: Good morning, everyone. Here's your latest forecast from the ABK Florian Weather Center. Partly sunny and pleasant today. Highs around 82. For tonight, partly cloudy. Could see a few scattered showers or storms, dropping to 65. And for tomorrow, partly sunny against some scattered showers and thunderstorms with highs in the mid-80s. And that's your latest forecast. I'm WTWO meteorologist Jesse Walk.
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0: happy little tune from the Cars Candio album. Let's go. Come on, everybody. Let's go. On the way, Cheap Trick, Queen, Tesla before the top of the hour, and a major breakthrough in the medical field. Reportedly comes from the medical hardware company Midjourney, who say their new full-body 3D scan. Full-body 3D scan takes less than a minute. Yeah, you had an MRI of your full body? That's like an hour, hour and a half, which is no fun in that tube. With this new way of doing things, the scanner submerges you in water, uses 500,000 grain of sand-sized ultrasonic sensors, and it produces a detailed 3D map in under 60 seconds of everything in your body. Oh, technology's cool, right? Long ways off? No. They say they will open their first Midjourney spa for public to do it and get your body scan in San Francisco next year.
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4: Good morning, everyone. Here's your latest forecast from the ABK Florian Weather Center. Partly sunny and pleasant today. Highs around 82. For tonight, partly cloudy. Could see a few scattered showers or storms, dropping to 65. And for tomorrow, partly sunny against some scattered showers and thunderstorms with highs in the mid-80s. And that's your latest forecast. I'm WTWO meteorologist Jesse Walker.
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0: Boys out of Sacramento, Sactown, California. It'd be Tesla with the love song. Lester, loving the fact that I have another super set. Killer classics from Neil Young, Pearl Jam, Stevie Ray Vaughan. And we'll get the thing started. Coming up next by hopping on a bike and going for a race with Queen.
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2: News you want, people you know. I'm Brian Emmons with the Razor 945 News. The city of Washington will start their celebration for the July 4th holiday weekend on July 1st at Eastside Park. Here's some featured events. On Wednesday, July 1st, carnival rides will run every day in a live remote by Memories 107.9. On Thursday, July 2nd, 7 to 9, American Pie will be on the bandstand. On Friday, July 3rd, from 7 to 9, For Pete's Sake, we'll be playing the music on the bandstand. On Saturday, July 4th, music will start at 5 p.m. with Black Cats and the Bones on the bandstand. Then from 8 to 10, it'll be Cody Eichard and the Sidewinders. And then at 10 o'clock, the fireworks over the lake. Games, food vendors, and fireworks starting on July 1st at Eastside Park. Registration is now open for the third year of the Legacy Martin County Leadership Program. The Adult Leadership Development Program is designed to educate and inspire current and emerging community leaders. Participants will work with local leaders, businesses, organizations, and government officials while learning about economic development, local government, leadership, communication, and community growth. The program is presented by the Martin County Alliance for Economic Growth in partnership with professors from Indiana University and Ball State University. The program begins this fall and runs through the spring with monthly sessions. The cost is $350 and registration is open now through August 11th. Space is limited. Applications can be submitted online at the Legacy Leadership Program application, which you can find under this story on the WAMW website and Facebook page. Governor Mike Braun and the Indiana Department of Natural Resources announced that more than 1,400 additional acres of forest land in northern Indiana will soon be a part of the Indiana State Parks. Recreational opportunities include hiking, camping, fishing, hunting, and horseback riding, and will continue to be available at both properties, and both properties will maintain staffing. Primitive and horsemen's campsites at Salamony River State Forest will be reservable via the Indiana State Parks reservation system starting in August for reservations beginning on September 1st. The Indiana State Park System manages 24 state parks and 7 small satellite locations, 8 reservoir properties, and 2 state forest recreation areas and 2 off-road riding areas. Vincennes Mayor Joe Yoakum recently returned from what he is calling a successful trip to both France and Germany. Part of the trip was a visitor to both Vincennes' sister cities, Vincennes, France, and Wasserburg, Germany. Mayor Yoakum says part of the trip included a dedication of a park to Vincennes, Indiana, from the people of Vincennes, France. Prior to arrival in Vincennes came the German part of the trip. That part included a visit to both German trade show and visit with top management of Schott Glass. Schott has a presence in Vincennes on Chestnut Street. Yoakum reports a productive meeting with top brass at Schott. To help with the business aspect of the trip, the mayor was joined by KCIED Director Chris Pfaff. On the police report, arrested yesterday, Timothy Portoff, 55, of Washington, on unlawful entry by the Washington Police Department. He was offered a $50,000 bond. Total jail population is 162. Local obituaries, Frida C. Anders, who is 85, from Elnora. Graveside services will be held at Locust Grove Cemetery, Keevy, Kentucky, on Thursday at 11 a.m. A celebration of life will be held Saturday, June 27th, in Indianapolis at Southport Heights Christian Church. The family will begin receiving visitors at 1 p.m., with the celebration starting at 1:30 p.m. In lieu of flowers, please consider a monetary donation to Changing Footprints South Indy or Locust Grove Cemetery. Services have been entrusted to Ming Family Funeral Homes in Odin and Hart Funeral Home of Corbin, Kentucky. Trent Jonathan Frady, 55, of Bloomfield and a Washington High School graduate, passed away on Monday. A memorial service will be held at Harvest Community Church in Bloomfield on Friday at 11 a.m. with Pastor Jeff Williams officiating. Visitation will be held at the church on Thursday, June 25th, from 4 p.m. to 8 p.m., and on Friday from 10 a.m. until the time of the service. Memorial contributions may be made to Linton Miners Girls Basketball. Arrangements have been entrusted to Welsh and Cornett Funeral Home and Walton Funeral Services, Incorporated. And that's been your WRZR News. I'm Brian Emmons reporting.
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4: Good morning, everyone. Here's your latest forecast from the ABK Flooring Weather Center. We've got another nice day shaping up for today. Then a system moves in tomorrow, and that system, unfortunately, kind of stalls out over the area, meaning rain chances for tomorrow into Friday and Saturday. Then after that, the summer heat will start to build. So for today, partly sunny skies, a nice day, a high of around 82. Then for tonight, partly cloudy, could see a few scattered showers or storms, drops to 65. For tomorrow, partly sunny, get some scattered showers and thunderstorms, a high of 85. That same pattern will stay with us on Friday and again on Saturday, heating up by Sunday. And that's your latest forecast. I'm WTWO meteorologist Jesse Walker.

really one of the sadder songs in rock history, and even sadder, nothing's changed. Bullying. Of course, the story of Jeremy, high school student, Dallas-Fort Worth, got up at the end of the school year to do his class presentation, been bullied all year, and he did it on bullying. And then he pulled a gun out and blew his brain out in front of his classmates. Yeah, downer. And bullying still goes on in schools to this day, right? Mm-hmm. Continuing this set. Yeah, we are. My friend, cranking up Kiss. Good morning. Thank you so much for listening.

0: Cold shot from the late, great Stevie Ray Vaughan. Neil Young, the old man before that. It's Laster. Good morning. Thanks for listening. Foreigner, Nazareth, Nirvana, all ahead as we roll into the 24th of June. 6/24/26, if you write numbers at work. And according to the calendar from the Half Dollar Store, today is International Fairy Day. Do you believe in fairies? Well, today's the day, apparently, internationally. Also, Swim a Lap Day. Reserves Day. Reservists around the world celebrate for those that are in any kind of reserve unit. Thank you for your service. National Parchment Paper. Pralines Day. You like your pralines? National Patch Day. You know, you sew one on. And today is the Celebration of Senses Day. And we'll feed your sense of hearing with Skid Row and Led Zeppelin next.
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8: Good morning, everybody. Hope your day has started off to be a good one. Got a college basketball note to start things off today. The Indiana Hoosiers are coming around the Southwest Indiana area. Hoosiers will be playing Western Kentucky in an exhibition men's basketball game. That's on October 25th at the Ford Center in Evansville. Major League Baseball last night. League-leading Brewers keep it going. They shut out the Reds 2-0, as you heard on the General. Diamondbacks over the Cardinals 4-3. Colson Montgomery had an RBI single as the White Sox topped the Guardians 2-1. And Mike Cubbies beat the Mets 9-6. First round of the NBA draft took place last night from Brooklyn. Let's take a look at the top 10 picks. The Washington Wizards took BYU forward A.J. DeBoncha with the first overall pick. Number two pick went to the Utah Jazz. They took Kansas guard Darren Peterson. Grizzlies were next. They took Duke forward Cameron Boozer. At number four, the Chicago Bulls took North Carolina forward Caleb Wilson. Number five, Illinois' Keaton Wagler went to the Clippers. Brooklyn Nets at six took Louisville's Mike Brown Jr. At number seven, the Sacramento Kings took Arkansas's Darius Acuff. Houston's Kingston Flemings went eight to Atlanta. At number nine, the Dallas Mavericks select Michigan's Morez Johnson. And at number 10, the Milwaukee Bucks take Arizona's Braden Burries. Second round will continue tonight from Brooklyn. Giannis Antetokounmpo is being traded from the Milwaukee Bucks to the Miami Heat in a blockbuster deal that finally ends the perennial All-Star forward's turbulent relationship with the franchise he led to the 2021 NBA championship. The Bucks are also sending Bobby Portis to Miami in the deal. In return, the Bucks will receive All-Star guard Tyler Hero, center Coel Ware, forward Yamiz Yaquez Jr., second-year guard Kasparis Jakasionis, three first-round draft picks, one pick swap, and a 2033 second-round selection. And the PGA Tour has revealed its planned changes in its competitive model, schedule, and playoffs, changes that will be more substantial than any in the Tour's half-century-long history. Most notably, the Tour will now have two different competitive tracks for players, the Championship and the Challenger Series. The Tour season will also end in a new playoff format distinctive from the current Tour Championship. These changes will begin with the 2028 season. When you go to lunch today, make sure you tip your server, and while you're doing it, be a good sport. Hey, this is Brino from the Rhodes Automotive Sports Desk.
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12: Good morning, everyone. Here's your latest forecast from the ABK Flooring and Weather Center. Partly sunny and pleasant today. Highs around 82. For tonight, partly cloudy. Could see a few scattered showers or storms, dropping to 65. And for tomorrow, partly sunny against some scattered showers and thunderstorms with highs in the mid-80s. And that's your latest forecast. I'm WTWO meteorologist Jesse Walker.
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0: Those Scottish boys, Nazareth, and their late lead singer, Dan McCafferty, and Love Hurts, along with Lester. The Scottish, of course, getting a lot of play for how much they've been drinking on their stay in Boston, while their Scottish World Cup team hasn't been doing that well. It's Lester. This is kind of a story that we took this long to figure this out. You know, we've had AI being used for, what, a few years now? Well, in California, West Coast, Oregon, Washington, all the way into the Rocky Mountains, forest fires, big deal, right? A lot of forest fires caused by electrical lines. And so they focused on California the last 5 years with an AI platform to detect dangerous electrical arcing on the power lines. Through the normal fault system, they pick up about 6%. With the new AI platform, they're saying they reached 72%, which is great because you can trigger the circuit breakers if the AI kicks in and says, whoa, and next thing you know, you've got the circuit breakers kicked in, you've got fire and rescue going that way just to see if something happened instead of course, flying blind, and all of a sudden you wake up one day and there's a big fire in your neighborhood. So AI apparently going to save parts of the country from wildfires. That would be a great advancement, right?
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5: Good morning, everyone. Here's your latest forecast from the ABK Flooring Weather Center. Partly sunny and pleasant today. Highs around 82. For tonight, partly cloudy. Could see a few scattered showers or storms, dropping to 65. And for tomorrow, partly sunny against some scattered showers and thunderstorms with highs in the mid-80s. And that's your latest forecast. I'm WTWO meteorologist Jesse Walker.
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part about being a guy. 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

0: The mighty Zep rambling on along with Lester, going to continue to rock on. I hope you're ready to crank the radio up. Motley Crue, Tom Petty, Van Halen, Journey. Oh, just a handful of the artists you're going to hear and be rocking with in seconds.
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6: News you want, people you know. I'm Brian Emmons with the Razor 945 News. The city of Washington will start their celebration for the July 4th holiday weekend on July 1st at Eastside Park. Here's some featured events. On Wednesday, July 1st, carnival rides will run every day in a live remote by Memories 107.9. On Thursday, July 2nd, 7 to 9, American Pie will be on the bandstand. On Friday, July 3rd, from 7 to 9, For Pete's Sake will be playing the music on the bandstand. On Saturday, July 4th, music will start at 5 p.m. with Black Cats and the Bones on the bandstand. Then from 8 to 10, it'll be Cody Eichard and the Sidewinders. And then at 10 o'clock, the fireworks over the lake. Games, food vendors, and fireworks starting on July 1st at Eastside Park. Registration is now open for the third year of the Legacy Martin County Leadership Program. The Adult Leadership Development Program is designed to educate and inspire current and emerging community leaders. Participants will work with local leaders, businesses, organizations, and government officials while learning about economic development, local government, leadership, communication, and community growth. The program is presented by the Martin County Alliance for Economic Growth in partnership with professors from Indiana University and Ball State University. The program begins this fall and runs through the spring with monthly sessions. The cost is $350 and registration is open now through August 11th. Space is limited. Applications can be submitted online at the Legacy Leadership Program application, which you can find under this story on the WAMW website and Facebook page. Governor Mike Braun and the Indiana Department of Natural Resources announced that more than 1,400 additional acres of forest land in northern Indiana will soon be a part of the Indiana State Parks. Recreational opportunities include hiking, camping, fishing, hunting, and horseback riding, and will continue to be available at both properties, and both properties will maintain staffing. Primitive and Horseman's campsites at Salamony River State Forest will be reservable via the Indiana State Parks reservation system starting in August for reservations beginning on September 1st. The Indiana State Parks system manages 24 state parks and 7 small satellite locations, 8 reservoir properties, and 2 state forest recreation areas and 2 off-road riding areas. Vincennes Mayor Joe Yoakam recently returned from what he is calling a successful trip to both France and Germany. Part of the trip was a visitor to both Vincennes' sister cities, Vincennes, France, and Wasserburg, Germany. Mayor Yoakam says part of the trip included a dedication of a park to Vincennes, Indiana, from the people of Vincennes, France.
7: Prior to arrival in Vincennes came the German part of the trip. That part included a visit to both German trade show and visit with top management of Schott Glass. Schott has a presence in Vincennes with a factory on Chestnut Street. Yoakum reports a productive meeting with top brass at Schott. To help with the business aspect of the trip, the mayor was joined by KCIED Director Chris Pfaff. On the police report, arrested yesterday, Timothy Portoff, 55, of Washington, on unlawful entry by the Washington Police Department. He was offered a $50,000 bond. Total jail population is 162. Local obituaries, Frida C. Anders, who is 85, from Elnora. Graveside services will be held at Locust Grove Cemetery, Kiwi, Kentucky, on Thursday at 11 a.m. A celebration of life will be held Saturday, June 27th, in Indianapolis at Southport Heights Christian Church. The family will begin receiving visitors at 1 p.m., with the celebration starting at 1:30 p.m. In lieu of flowers, please consider a monetary donation to Changing Footprints, South Indy, or Locust Grove Cemetery. Services have been entrusted to Ming Family Funeral Homes in Odin and Hart Funeral Home of Corbin, Kentucky. Trent Jonathan Frady, 55, of Bloomfield and a Washington High School graduate, passed away on Monday. A memorial service will be held at Harvest Community Church in Bloomfield on Friday at 11 a.m. with Pastor Jeff Williams officiating. Visitation will be held at the church on Thursday, June 25th, from 4 p.m. to 8 p.m., and on Friday from 10 a.m. until the time of the service. Memorial contributions may be made to Linton Miners Girls Basketball. Arrangements have been entrusted to Welsh and Cornett Funeral Home and Walton Funeral Services, Incorporated. And that's been your WRZR News. I'm Brian Emmons reporting.
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10: Good morning, everyone. Here's your latest forecast from the ABK Flooring Weather Center. We've got another nice day shaping up for today. Then a system moves in tomorrow, and that system, unfortunately, kind of stalls out over the area, meaning rain chances for tomorrow into Friday and Saturday. Then after that, the summer heat will start to build. So for today, partly sunny skies, a nice day, a high of around 82. Then for tonight, partly cloudy, could see a few scattered showers or storms, drops to 65. For tomorrow, partly sunny, get some scattered showers and thunderstorms, a high of 85. That same pattern will stay with us on Friday and again on Saturday, heating up by Sunday. And that's your latest forecast. I'm WTWO meteorologist Jesse Walker.

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Sadly, the two dynamic personalities in that band no longer with us. The drummer, Frankie Benelli, and of course the lead singer, Kevin DeBrow, both passed on to the rock and roll heavens. Lester, feeling your love tonight as we conceal this super set of killer class. I know I'm in trouble for feeling your love. I didn't mean it that way, all right? It's Van Halen. Thank you so much for listening. I hope your Tuesday is a great one. Thanks for cranking up the radio with us.

0: Day in, day out, just the same way we do it, my friend, and that's what's making us successful. Yeah, day in, day out, same way, playing nothing but killer classic rock, like Journey there, moments from now, Def Leppard, Lynyrd Skynyrd. And Michelle, thank you so much for the Facebook Messenger, saying you wanted to go back to the drug days? Okay, whatever you say. White Rabbit, that classic drug song from Jefferson Airplane, coming up next.
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8: From Shake Broadcasting Sports and the Rose Automotive Sports Desk, I'm Brian Emmons. Good morning, everybody. Hope your day has started off to be a good one. Got a college basketball note to start things off today. The Indiana Hoosiers are coming around the Southwest Indiana area. Hoosiers will be playing Western Kentucky in an exhibition men's basketball game. That's on October 25th at the Ford Center in Evansville. Major League Baseball last night. League-leading Brewers keep it going. They shut out the Reds 2-0, as you heard on the General. Diamondbacks over the Cardinals 4-3. Colson Montgomery had an RBI single as the White Sox topped the Guardians 2-1. And my Cubbies beat the Mets 9-6. First round of the NBA draft took place last night from Brooklyn. Let's take a look at the top 10 picks. The Washington Wizards took BYU forward A.J. DeBoncha with the first overall pick. Number two pick went to the Utah Jazz. They took Kansas guard Darren Peterson. Grizzlies were next. They took Duke forward Cameron Boozer. At number four, the Chicago Bulls took North Carolina forward Caleb Wilson. Number five, Illinois' Keaton Wagler went to the Clippers. Brooklyn Nets at six took Louisville's Mike Brown Jr. At number seven, the Sacramento Kings took Arkansas's Darius Acuff. Houston's Kingston Flemings went eight to Atlanta. At number nine, the Dallas Mavericks select Michigan's Morez Johnson. And at number 10, the Milwaukee Bucks take Arizona's Braden Burries. Second round will continue tonight from Brooklyn. Giannis Antetokounmpo is being traded from the Milwaukee Bucks to the Miami Heat in a blockbuster deal that finally ends the perennial All-Star forward's turbulent relationship with the franchise he led to the 2021 NBA championship. The Bucks are also sending Bobby Portis to Miami in the deal. In return, the Bucks will receive All-Star guard Tyler Hero, center Coel Ware, forward Yamiche Yaquez Jr., second-year guard Kasparis Jakusionis, three first-round draft picks, one pick swap, and a 2033 second-round selection. And the PGA Tour has revealed its planned changes in its competitive model, schedule, and playoffs, changes that will be more substantial than any in the Tour's half-century-long history. Most notably, the Tour will now have two different competitive tracks for players, the Championship and the Challenger Series. The Tour season will also end in a new playoff format distinctive from the current Tour Championship. These changes will begin with the 2028 season. When you go to lunch today, make sure you tip your server, and while you're doing it, be a good sport. Hey, this is Brino from the Rhodes Automotive Sports Desk.
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14: Good morning, everyone. Here's your latest forecast from the ABK Flooring Weather Center. Partly sunny and pleasant today. Highs around 82. For tonight, partly cloudy. Could see a few scattered showers or storms, dropping to 65. And for tomorrow, partly sunny again, some scattered showers and thunderstorms with highs in the mid-80s. And that's your latest forecast. I'm WTWO meteorologist Jesse Walker.
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0: Skinnerd. That smell. Grabbing a bag of sugar and pouring it all over us with Def Leppard before that. Getting Bad Nationwide with ZZ Top. We'll do some Aerosmith and Police as well before the top of the hour. And if you have not been following along on the technology of 3D printed houses, my friend, you might want to look at it. These could be our future. I mean, what would it like to be in a community filled with 3D printed houses? You ever wondered that? Well, there's actually one now, up and running. Lennar, the home building company and technology firm Icon, have completed a community of 100 3D printed homes in the Austin, Texas area. 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So 200 weeks, they got the entire town done. 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Thing is solid as a rock, they say. And here's the thing that builders like. 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
5: Good morning, everyone. Here's your latest forecast from the ABK Flooring and Weather Center. Partly sunny and pleasant today. Highs around 82. For tonight, partly cloudy. Could see a few scattered showers or storms, dropping to 65. And for tomorrow, partly sunny against some scattered showers and thunderstorms with highs in the mid-80s. And that's your latest forecast. I'm WTWO meteorologist Jesse Walk.
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puckering up the lips and whistling away. Great Klaus Mine and Scorpions Winds of Change about the tearing down of the Berlin Wall, of course. It's Lester. Thanks for choosing us to be your musical best friend. We're continuing a super set of killer classics with Queen.

0: Rock and Roll Hall of Fame inductees last November, Paul Rogers and Simon Kirk, who, of course, had that little drum beat there at the end of the song. And sadly, Mick Ralphs passed away 3 months before they were inducted. And Boz Brell, of course, sadly passed away in the early 2000s. Bad Company, Rock and Roll Hall of Famers now. 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I mean, how cool is that? What's going on in the Fort area? What's going up in South Bend? What's in the big city of Indy? 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He gets people from every part of the state talking sports and more. Saturday morning, Fair Shake at 8:10, Razor 94.5.
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2: Good morning, everyone. Here's your latest forecast from the ABK Flooring and Weather Center. Partly sunny and pleasant today. Highs around 82. For tonight, partly cloudy. Could see a few scattered showers or storms, dropping to 65. And for tomorrow, partly sunny against some scattered showers and thunderstorms with highs in the mid-80s. And that's your latest forecast. I'm WTWO meteorologist Jesse Walker.
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0: Doobie's hopping on that train. December from Collective Soul. The Roland Brothers before that. John Mellencamp, Eddie Money. A couple great artists. We'll hear from them in moments. Very interesting proposal from Milrim Robotics. It's a defense firm that has reached out to NATO with a concept of covering NATO's entire 2,150-mile eastern border in Europe with ground robots, aerial drones, and a network of sensors designed to make first contact with the threats before any human soldier would have to deal with. They're along the eastern border with Russia and the communist countries. Permanent robotic defense zones from Finland to Portland or Poland. I mean, think about it. Early losses being absorbed by drones and robots, hopefully buying time for the commanders and executives to make the right troop moves without them being at risk of getting blasted first. Hey, it's an interesting proposal. Military minds will be have fun picking that. 2,150 miles of drones and robots. That's an interesting proposal.
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4: Good morning, everyone. Here's your latest forecast from the ABK Florian Weather Center. Partly sunny and pleasant today. Highs around 82. For tonight, partly cloudy, could see a few scattered showers or storms, dropping to 65. And for tomorrow, partly sunny against some scattered showers and thunderstorms with highs in the mid-80s. And that's your latest forecast. I'm WTWO meteorologist Jesse Walker.
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0: play Great Eddie Money. Giving us a couple tickets to paradise. I have a free ticket for you, my friend. On board the next superset of killer classics, including Ozzy Osbourne, Bob Seger. We'll get things started with Whitesnake in seconds. Thanks for listening.
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7: Cash hogs are expected to open mixed. Good morning, I'm Megan Grebner with a Brownfield Commodity Open. The cash hog market has struggled to get underway. The industry is looking ahead to this week's quarterly hogs and pigs report from the USDA. That comes out tomorrow afternoon. Processors have been moving needed numbers at their pace. Demand is crucial to the market. While there have been some bright spots globally, there are still concerns about long-term strength. Domestic demand could be seeing some benefit from summer grilling season and pork's competitive price in the retail space. Pork values closed lower yesterday, down 85 cents at 95.23. Bellies were down sharply. Loins, picnics, ribs, and butts were all lower. Hams, however, were higher. Estimated hog slaughter was 486,000 head, up 1,000 on the week and up about 14,000 on the year. And boxed beef finished the day sharply higher with strong demand for moderate offerings. I'm Megan Greb.
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1: Good morning, everyone. Here's your latest forecast from the ABK Flooring Weather Center. Partly sunny and pleasant today. Highs around 82. For tonight, partly cloudy. Could see a few scattered showers or storms, dropping to 65. And for tomorrow, partly sunny against some scattered showers and thunderstorms with highs in the mid-80s. And that's your latest forecast. I'm WTWO meteorologist Jesse Walker.
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0: It's a party with Boston, Pearl Jam in there. The Faces, of course, with Rod Stewart from back in the day. So glad Rod Stewart is feeling better now. He almost fainted during a show in Utah a few days ago. Had to actually use an oxygen tank on stage. So glad he's doing better.
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4: Good morning, everyone. Here's your latest forecast from the ABK Florian Weather Center. Partly sunny and pleasant today. Highs around 82. For tonight, partly cloudy, could see a few scattered showers or storms, dropping to 65. And for tomorrow, partly sunny against some scattered showers and thunderstorms with highs in the mid-80s. And that's your latest forecast. I'm WTWO meteorologist Jesse Walker.
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10: Classic Rock Lunchbox, Big Al with you on this hump day edition of the Lunchbox. And let's take a look at our national day. Should be celebrating today, folks. Celebrate the census. Celebration of the census day. It's also International Fairy Day. All right. Museum Comes to Life Day. National Parchment Day. National Pralines Day, also known as National Creamy Pralines Day. Swim a Lap Day, and World UFO Day. All of our national days should be celebrating today. Let's kick things open with Journey here on the Lunchbox. Here's the Lights, Classic Rock, Razor 94.5.

0: Classic Rock Lunchbox. Big Al with you with a who, and you better, you bet. And folks, Mars will no longer use artificial dye to make M&Ms. Yes, the little candy melts in your mouth, not in your hand. Problem is that unlike the other shades, they can't figure out a natural way to recreate the color blue, at least until now. As you'll see, we've always got a list, and we've got a list of the top natural ways Mars can turn M&Ms blue. The natural way, all right? How about dunk them in Smurfette's bathwater? Yeah. Have them get lippy with Chris Brown? Okay. Make them listen to Morrissey. Oh, wait, wrong kind of blue. Moving on. Force them to hold their breath until the Strait of Hormuz reopens. Yeah. List them in a performance art company that still has a residency in Las Vegas, even though they haven't been cool since the mid-2000s. Yeah. Hire that company that painted the Lincoln Memorial reflecting pool, but just be prepared for them to turn green. Yeah. Wash them in the same load of laundry as Grover. Yeah. Get them a job at Best Buy. And finally, deny those M&Ms sex. Now that we've got how to color the M&Ms blue figured out, where are we eating? How about the Corner Cafe on this Wednesday, where the special items include fried chicken today on special, salmon patties, and tenderloins. 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Corner Cafe on the square in downtown Ligoti.
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1: Good morning, everyone. Here's your latest forecast from the ABK Flooring and Weather Center. Partly sunny and pleasant today. Highs around 82. For tonight, partly cloudy. Could see a few scattered showers or storms, dropping to 65. And for tomorrow, partly sunny against some scattered showers and thunderstorms with highs in the mid-80s. And that's your latest forecast. I'm WTWO meteorologist Jesse Walker.
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0: The Stones and I Can't Get No Satisfaction here on the Lunchbox, but you can get some headlines making their way across the world, across the nation, right here at home. Students at a Missouri college turned algae into environmentally safe paint if they can make that paint blue. I know a president who will hire them. Yeah. Florida's alligator Alcatraz is permanently closing. The remaining detainees are being sent to an even swampier area, the Lincoln Memorial Reflecting Pool. Yeah. Kraft is developing a TSA-compliant container of ranch dressing. Great, so I shoved all those bottles up my butt for nothing? They won't let me on a plane, so that's not true. 85-year-old man was busted street racing in Florida. Someone needs to break it to this guy that he can't outrun death, all right? A woman and her family were asked to leave a restaurant in Salina, Texas, because she was breastfeeding her son. To be fair, the kid was 23. Meanwhile, you do that at a Waffle House and your next meal is free. Yeah. Little Rock, Arkansas was named America's fattest town, which tells me the little is sarcastic, right? How fat is it? The town square is a circle. Meanwhile, America's thinnest town remains Tweaker, Iowa. 2 million bees escaped when a truck carrying their hives overturned in Mauriceville, Texas. The whole town is buzzing and... Local police hope to catch them in a sting operation. An Australian family found a large snake hiding behind their TV. Fortunately, the larger snake hiding under their couch ate it. Yeah. A recently discovered 18th century manuscript contains an original composition by A. Mozart, B. Beethoven, C. the Rolling Stones. France recorded its hottest day of the year. It was so hot that French women shaved their armpits. And finally, a lost city was found deep below the ocean, and it still delivers better cell reception than the average Verizon customer gets on land, right?
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7: Good morning, everyone. Here's your latest forecast from the ABK Flooring Weather Center. Partly sunny and pleasant today. Highs around 82. For tonight, partly cloudy. Could see a few scattered showers or storms, dropping to 65. And for tomorrow, partly sunny against some scattered showers and thunderstorms with highs in the mid-80s. And that's your latest forecast. I'm WTWO meteorologist Jesse Walker.
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0: Classic Rock Lunchbox with Queen and Tie Your Mother Down. It's Big Al with you. And someone on Reddit asked the question, what's a name set so bad you can't believe a parent actually gave it to their own child? Chlamydia did not make the list, folks. Your daughter, Chlamydia. Yeah, not on the list. But here are some of the best responses. The name ABCDE, pronounced Abcde. Abcde. Yeah, that made it. Lester made it. Really? The name ESPN, pronounced Espen. That's on the list. That you can't believe people gave their own child. Ursula. Yeah, the Little Mermaid ruined that one. Marvin. I don't know. I know Marvin. He's a friend of mine. I don't know. It still sounds marvelous to me, right? Yeah. Bertha. Nevea, which is heaven spelled backwards. Archibald. Mulva. And rounding out the list is Todd. So the Todd father, not popular, I guess. Okay. Stick around. We got more coming up on the Lunchbox. Big Al with you here on the Razor.
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4: Soybeans are lower, cattle are higher, corn and hogs are mixed. I'm John Perkins with a Brownfield Market Update. 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Soybeans are down and corn's mostly lower as they watch development weather. July beans are 1.5 lower at 11.15 and a half, and August is down 3/4 to 11.23 and a quarter. July corn's down 1.25 at 4.08 and a half. September's a half lower at 4.17 and a quarter. Live and feeder cattle are up, waiting for this week's direct business to get underway. August live's 42 higher at 246.42, and October's up 57 at 240.32. August feeders are 252 higher at 370.67. Nearby hogs are down, deferred months are up, adjusting spreads based on pork demand expectations. July's down 17 at 94.05, August is 37 lower at 96.85.
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6: Good morning, everyone. Here's your latest forecast from the ABK Florian Weather Center. Partly sunny and pleasant today. Highs around 82. For tonight, partly cloudy. Could see a few scattered showers or storms, dropping to 65. And for tomorrow, partly sunny again, some scattered showers and thunderstorms with highs in the mid-80s. And that's your latest forecast. I'm WTWO meteorologist Jesse Walk.
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1: News you want, people you know. I'm Brian Emmons with the Razor 945 News. The city of Washington will start their celebration for the July 4th holiday weekend on July 1st at Eastside Park. Here's some featured events. On Wednesday, July 1st, carnival rides will run every day in a live remote by Memories 107.9. On Thursday, July 2nd, 7 to 9, American Pie will be on the bandstand. On Friday, July 3rd, from 7 to 9, For Pete's Sake will be playing the music on the bandstand. On Saturday, July 4th, music will start at 5 p.m. with Black Cats and the Bones on the bandstand. Then from 8 to 10, it'll be Cody Eichard and the Sidewinders. And then at 10 o'clock, the fireworks over the lake. Games, food vendors, and fireworks starting on July 1st at Eastside Park. Registration is now open for the third year of the Legacy Martin County Leadership Program. The Adult Leadership Development Program is designed to educate and inspire current and emerging community leaders. Participants will work with local leaders, businesses, organizations, and government officials while learning about economic development, local government, leadership, communication, and community growth. The program is presented by the Martin County Alliance for Economic Growth in partnership with professors from Indiana University and Ball State University. The program begins this fall and runs through the spring with monthly sessions. The cost is $350 and registration is open now through August 11th. Space is limited. Applications can be submitted online at the Legacy Leadership Program application, which you can find under this story on the WAMW website and Facebook page. Governor Mike Braun and the Indiana Department of Natural Resources announced that more than 1,400 additional acres of forest land in northern Indiana will soon be a part of the Indiana State Parks. Recreational opportunities include hiking, camping, fishing, hunting, and horseback riding, and will continue to be available at both properties, and both properties will maintain staffing. Primitive and horsemen's campsites at Salamony River State Forest will be reservable via the Indiana State Parks reservation system starting in August for reservations beginning on September 1st. The Indiana State Park System manages 24 state parks and 7 small satellite locations, 8 reservoir properties, and 2 state forest recreation areas and 2 off-road riding areas. Vincennes Mayor Joe Yoakum recently returned from what he is calling a successful trip to both France and Germany. Part of the trip was a visitor to both Vincennes' sister cities, Vincennes, France, and Wasserburg, Germany. Mayor Yoakum says part of the trip included a dedication of a park to Vincennes, Indiana, from the people of Vincennes, France. Prior to arrival in Vincennes came the German part of the trip. That part included a visit to both German trade show and visit with top management of Schott Glass. Schott has a presence in Vincennes with a factory on Chestnut Street. Yoakum reports a productive meeting with top brass at Schott. To help with the business aspect of the trip, the mayor was joined by KCIED Director Chris Pfaff. On the police report, arrested yesterday, Timothy Portoff, 55, of Washington, on unlawful entry by the Washington Police Department. He was offered a $50,000 bond. Total jail population is 162. Local obituaries, Frida C. Anders, who is 85, from Elnora. Graveside services will be held at Locust Grove Cemetery, Kiwi, Kentucky, on Thursday at 11 a.m. A celebration of life will be held Saturday, June 27th, in Indianapolis at Southport Heights Christian Church. The family will begin receiving visitors at 1 p.m., with the celebration starting at 1:30 p.m. In lieu of flowers, please consider a monetary donation to Changing Footprints, South Indy, or Locust Grove Cemetery. Services have been entrusted to Ming Family Funeral Homes in Odin and Hart Funeral Home of Corbin, Kentucky. Trent Jonathan Frady, 55, of Bloomfield and a Washington High School graduate, passed away on Monday. A memorial service will be held at Harvest Community Church in Bloomfield on Friday at 11 a.m. with Pastor Jeff Williams officiating. Visitation will be held at the church on Thursday, June 25th, from 4 p.m. to 8 p.m., and on Friday from 10 a.m. until the time of the service. Memorial contributions may be made to Linton Miners Girls Basketball. Arrangements have been entrusted to Welsh and Cornett Funeral Home and Walton Funeral Services, Incorporated. And that's been your WRZR News. I'm Brian Emmons reporting.
2: Good afternoon, everyone. Here's your latest forecast from the ABK Flooring Weather Center. Partly sunny and 82 today. For tonight, partly cloudy. Could see a few showers and storms, 65 or low. For tomorrow, partly sunny, some scattered showers and thunderstorms, a high of 85. Kind of the same weather pattern again Friday and into Saturday. And that's your latest forecast. I'm WTWO meteorologist Jesse Walker.
3: 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Folks, let's finish up our headlines. Making our way across the world, across the nation, right here at home. Keanu Reeves will star in a live-action Lego film. The movie sounds so dumb that Johnny Depp can't believe he's not part of it. Yeah. In a shocking turn of events, Tucker Carlson has quit A, the Republican Party, B, his podcast, C, whining. All right. Madonna says dancing in high heels left her with a bad knee, and her dancing with no bra left me with an upset stomach. Yeah. Bruce Springsteen wants to reconnect with fans who walked away because of politics. Well, okay, shuffled away. Yeah. Taylor Swift wrote and recorded her Toy Story 5 song in 8 hours. The only thing Rob Gronkowski wrote in 8 hours was his name, his first name, R-O-B. A new Blair Witch Project movie is coming out next year. I hear they're going to try something new with this one, an actual witch. Timothée Chalamet will star in a cartoon movie. It's his first animation project since he drew his mustache on. Yeah. Elmo is rooting for Team USA in the World Cup because he's a proud American. Grover is pulling for Colombia for obvious reasons. Yeah. And Lionel Messi set the all-time World Cup scoring record. Here's how boring soccer is. He set the record with 2. Yeah. Okay. And finally, rules that the Dallas Cowboys cheerleaders have to follow include A, no dating NFL players, B, no glitter eyeshadow, or C, no doing Dallas, especially if your name is Debbie. Yeah, it's C. All right, folks, let's get you some tunes here. Here's Mott the Hoople and all the young dudes on the Lunchbox.

0: Classic Rock Lunchbox with Green Day and When I Come Around. Big Al with you here on the Razor 94.5. And folks, if you have a birthday on this 24th day of June, we of course wish you a happy birthday.
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0: All right, if you have a birthday today, celebrate with Aaron Moriarty, 32 years old, Starlight on Amazon's The Boys, Candace Patton, Iris West on The Flash, 38, Lionel Messi, considered the best soccer player on the planet, 39 today, Solange Knowles, Beyonce's kid sister and Jay-Z's worst nightmare, is 40, Amber Rose Reba, Agent Mandani on The Punisher, is 40, Minka Kelly, Dove on Titans, is 46, Mindy Kaling of the Mindy Project is 47. Sherry Stringfield, gorgeous husky-voiced ER blonde, is 59 today. Lane Glenn, Bruce Wayne on Titans, but you better know him as Sir Jorah Mormont on Game of Thrones, 65 today. Kurt Smith, Tears for Fears singer, is 65. Andy McCluskey.

0: of orchestral maneuvers in the dark. Gave us If You Leave from Pretty in Pink, 67 today. Nancy Allen, original RoboCop hottie, is 76. And not to be outdone, original RoboCop hottie Peter Weller is 79 today. Mick Fleetwood of Fleetwood Mac, 79. Colin Blundstone, the Zombies' lead singer, is 81 today. Jeff Beck, born on this date in 1944. Danielle Spencer in 1965. Dee Thomas on What's Happening? And Al Molinaro, Big Al from Happy Days, born on this date in 1919. Today is National Take Back the Lunch Break Day and 10 days to Independence Day.
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11: Good afternoon, everyone. Here's your latest forecast from the ABK Flooring Weather Center. Partly sunny and 82 today. For tonight, partly cloudy. Could see a few showers and storms, 65 or low. For tomorrow, partly sunny, some scattered showers and thunderstorms, a high of 85. And it's the same weather pattern again Friday and into Saturday. And that's your latest forecast. I'm WTWO meteorologist Jesse Wong.
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0: 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Big Al with you on the Razor 94.5. Folks, what do you say? We do some good news. Good news.
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0: Here we go. Good news. Story number one. A woman in Chicago posted a funny video last month inviting anyone to join a picnic for her birthday. The invite quickly went viral and more than 100 strangers showed up to celebrate with her. She said people even came from other states and it was super welcoming. Felt like strangers were hanging out like old friends. Good news. Story number two. A 22-year-old engineering student is helping thousands of people regain their smiles by creating 3D-printed dentures for free. His name is Connor Gibson, and he taught himself how to do it while volunteering with a nonprofit clinic. His dentures have already transformed the lives of a few patients in his area. Some of them even got emotional seeing their new smiles for the first time. And finally, good news! Story number three. Two Missouri college students have created an eco-friendly paint that's made from algae. Their startup is called Micro Hues, and it uses natural pigments to avoid petroleum and microplastics. This would reduce the environmental impact and potential harm to waterways. Their paint is also designed to be safer for children and people with sensitive skin. Their idea for an eco-friendly paint started as a class project, and it's already moving toward becoming a viable business. And that's our good news!

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3: Good afternoon, everyone. Here's your latest forecast from the ABK Flooring Weather Center. Partly sunny and 82 today. For tonight, partly cloudy. Could see a few showers and storms, 65 or low. For tomorrow, partly sunny, some scattered showers and thunderstorms, a high of 85. Kind of the same weather pattern again Friday and into Saturday. And that's your latest forecast. I'm WTWO meteorologist Jesse Wong.
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4: Corn and hogs are mixed. Soybeans are down. Cattle are up. I'm John Perkins with a Brownfield Market Update. 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Soybeans are down and corn is mixed as they both watch development weather. July beans are 4 lower at 11.13. August is down 3 and a quarter at 11.20 and 3 quarters. July corn's down 1 at 4.08 and 3 quarters. September's steady at 4.17 and 3 quarters. Live and feeder cattle are higher, remaining optimistic about direct trade. August live's up 150 at 247.60. October's 137 higher at 241.12. August feeders are 525 higher at 373.40. And nearby hogs are lower. Deferred months are higher on bears spreading, with July down 22 at 94 and August 35 lower at 96.87. John Perkins, Brownfield.
5: Protecting soybean yields this season. Bruce Stewart, Technical Service Manager with FMC, tells Brownfield producers should be on the lookout.
6: It'll be a pretty high year of insect pressure in soybeans this year just because we're having so much late planted soybeans.
5: Stewart says farmers are looking for efficient one-pass products to control multiple pests, and Elevist can maximize return on investment.
6: It does hit the caterpillars like soybean potworms, green clover worms, soybean loopers. It also has some activity on stink bugs, very effective against grasshoppers and also very effective against Japanese beetle if you have those. Kind of bringing both of those together in one product really makes sense and hits on those three components about being broad spectrum, good knockdown, and then also that residual performance.
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8: Good afternoon, everyone. Here's your latest forecast from the ABK Flooring Weather Center. Partly sunny and 82 today. For tonight, partly cloudy. Could see a few showers and storms, 65 or low. For tomorrow, partly sunny, some scattered showers and thunderstorms, a high of 85. And the same weather pattern again Friday and into Saturday. And that's your latest forecast. I'm WTWO meteorologist Jesse Walker.
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0: 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That's if you have a real severe fear of your in-laws. It's a real thing.
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11: Good afternoon, everyone. Here's your latest forecast from the ABK Flooring Weather Center. Partly sunny and 82 today. For tonight, partly cloudy. Could see a few showers and storms, 65 the low. For tomorrow, partly

0: mostly sunny, some scattered showers and thunderstorms, a high of 85, and it's the same weather pattern again Friday and into Saturday. And that's your latest forecast. I'm WTWO meteorologist Jesse Wong.
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0: Crosby, Stills, Nash & Young, also Alice in Chains in there as well. Get ready for a Tesla. Can you afford to buy one? Well, you can afford to hear it because it's free and it's on the radio coming up. The band, not the car.
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4: Good afternoon, everyone. Here's your latest forecast from the ABK Flooring Weather Center. Partly sunny and 82 today. For tonight, partly cloudy. Could see a few showers and storms, 65 or low. For tomorrow, partly sunny, some scattered showers and thunderstorms, a high of 85. Kind of the same weather pattern again Friday and into Saturday. And that's your latest forecast. I'm WTWO meteorologist Jesse Wong.
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1: More than X's and O's, playing high school football has taught me respect for my coaches and teammates, our opponents, and the officials.
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1: 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I'm Dante Pope from Maryville High School.
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1: Wins and losses, highs and lows, success and failure, they are all part of being a student athlete and a human being.
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3: 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Be a champion of high school sports and the lessons they teach by buying a ticket to your high school's athletic events. 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
5: Good afternoon, everyone. Here's your latest forecast from the ABK Flooring Weather Center. Partly sunny and 82 today. For tonight, partly cloudy. Could see a few showers and storms, 65 or low. For tomorrow, partly sunny, some scattered showers and thunderstorms, a high of 85. And it's the same weather pattern again Friday and into Saturday. And that's your latest forecast. I'm WTWO meteorologist Jesse Wong.
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0: getting the let out for you. Ocean from Led Zeppelin. Next up, Pink Floyd. All the best right here.
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1: Good afternoon, everyone. Here's your latest forecast from the ABK Flooring Weather Center. Partly sunny and 82 today. For tonight, partly cloudy. Could see a few showers and storms, 65 or low. For tomorrow, partly sunny, some scattered showers and thunderstorms, a high of 85. And it's the same weather pattern again Friday and into Saturday. And that's your latest forecast. I'm WTWO meteorologist Jesse Walker.
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0: Premiering this week at the Indiana Theater on Main Street in downtown Washington, it's the highly anticipated release of Toy Story 5. 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
1: Good afternoon, everyone. Here's your latest forecast from the ABK Flooring Weather Center. Partly sunny and 82 today. For tonight, partly cloudy. Could see a few showers and storms, 65 or low. For tomorrow, partly sunny, some scattered showers and thunderstorms, a high of 85. Kind of the same weather pattern again Friday and into Saturday. And that's your latest forecast. I'm WTWO meteorologist Jesse Wong.
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0: The classic voice of Yes, John Anderson is out on the road this summer. It's Greg Stone. Hit up the station's website to find out more. It's time to take a quick look at rock and roll history. Today being the 24th of June, went down on this day in 1996. Van Halen announced that Sammy Hagar had left the band and that David Lee Roth was back as a temporary replacement. Looking back at those years, that whole Van Halen fiasco in the 90s, just crazy. 2007, the White Stripes' final album, Icky Thump, went to number one on the UK charts, but only made it to number two here in the States. And it was on this day in 2008 that a blogger who posted tracks from GNR's Chinese Democracy got a visit from the FBI, along with a cease and desist letter. And in 2016, a court found Led Zeppelin not guilty of stealing the opening chords to Stairway to Heaven from the band's Spirit song, Taurus. And we've got birthdays today. Jeff Beck would have been 82 today. And Mick Fleetwood is celebrating a birthday. Mick, born on this day in 1947. If it's yours, that's who you share it with. And that's a quick look at it, folks. Your rock and roll almanac for the 24th of June.
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3: Good afternoon, everyone. Here's your latest forecast from the ABK Flooring Weather Center. Partly sunny and 82 today. For tonight, partly cloudy. Could see a few showers and storms, 65 below. For tomorrow, partly sunny, some scattered showers and thunderstorms, a high of 85. Kind of the same weather pattern again Friday and into Saturday. And that's your latest forecast. I'm WTWO meteorologist Jesse Walker.
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1: News you want, people you know. I'm Brian Emmons with the Razor 945 News. The city of Washington will start their celebration for the July 4th holiday weekend on July 1st at Eastside Park. Here's some featured events. On Wednesday, July 1st, carnival rides will run every day in a live remote by Memories 107.9. On Thursday, July 2nd, 7 to 9, American Pie will be on the bandstand. On Friday, July 3rd, from 7 to 9, For Pete's Sake will be playing the music on the bandstand. On Saturday, July 4th, music will start at 5 p.m. with Black Cats and the Bones on the bandstand. Then from 8 to 10, it'll be Cody Eichard and the Sidewinders. And then at 10 o'clock, the fireworks over the lake. Games, food vendors, and fireworks starting on July 1st at Eastside Park. Registration is now open for the third year of the Legacy Martin County Leadership Program. The Adult Leadership Development Program is designed to educate and inspire current and emerging community leaders. Participants will work with local leaders, businesses, organizations, and government officials while learning about economic development, local government, leadership communication, and community growth. The program is presented by the Martin County Alliance for Economic Growth in partnership with professors from Indiana University and Ball State University. The program begins this fall and runs through the spring with monthly sessions. The cost is $350 and registration is open now through August 11th. Space is limited. Applications can be submitted online at the Legacy Leadership Program application, which you can find under this story on the WAMW website and Facebook page. Governor Mike Braun and the Indiana Department of Natural Resources announced that more than 1,400 additional acres of forest land in northern Indiana will soon be a part of the Indiana State Parks. Recreational opportunities include hiking, camping, fishing, hunting, and horseback riding, and will continue to be available at both properties, and both properties will maintain staffing. Primitive and Horseman's campsites at Salamony River State Forest will be reservable via the Indiana State Parks reservation system starting in August for reservations beginning on September 1st. The Indiana State Parks system manages 24 state parks and 7 small satellite locations, 8 reservoir properties, and 2 state forest recreation areas and 2 off-road riding areas. Vincennes Mayor Joe Yoakum recently returned from what he is calling a successful trip to both France and Germany. Part of the trip was a visitor to both Vincennes' sister cities, Vincennes, France, and Wasserburg, Germany. Mayor Yoakum says part of the trip included a dedication of a park to Vincennes, Indiana, from the people of Vincennes, France. Prior to arrival in Vincennes came the German part of the trip. That part included a visit to both German trade show and visit with top management of Schott Glass. Schott has a presence in Vincennes with a factory on Chestnut Street. Yoakum reports a productive meeting with top brass at Schott. To help with the business aspect of the trip, the mayor was joined by KCIED Director Chris Pfaff. On the police report, arrested yesterday, Timothy Portoff, 55, of Washington, on unlawful entry by the Washington Police Department. He was offered a $50,000 bond. Total jail population is 162. Local obituaries, Frida C. Anders, who is 85, from Elnora. Graveside services will be held at Locust Grove Cemetery, Keevy, Kentucky, on Thursday at 11 a.m. A celebration of life will be held Saturday, June 27th, in Indianapolis at Southport Heights Christian Church. The family will begin receiving visitors at 1 p.m., with the celebration starting at 1:30 p.m. In lieu of flowers, please consider a monetary donation to Changing Footprints, South Indy, or Locust Grove Cemetery. Services have been entrusted to Ming Family Funeral Homes in Odin and Hart Funeral Home of Corbin, Kentucky. Trent Jonathan Frady, 55, of Bloomfield and a Washington High School graduate, passed away on Monday. A memorial service will be held at Harvest Community Church in Bloomfield on Friday at 11 a.m. with Pastor Jeff Williams officiating. Visitation will be held at the church on Thursday, June 25th, from 4 p.m. to 8 p.m., and on Friday from 10 a.m. until the time of the service. Memorial contributions may be made to Linton Miners Girls Basketball. Arrangements have been entrusted to Welsh and Cornett Funeral Home and Walton Funeral Services, Incorporated. And that's been your WRZR News. I'm Brian Emmons reporting.
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3: Good afternoon, everyone. Here's your latest forecast from the ABK Flooring Weather Center. Partly sunny and 82 today. For tonight, partly cloudy. Could see a few showers and storms, 65 or low. For tomorrow, partly sunny, some scattered showers and thunderstorms, a high of 85. Kind of the same weather pattern again Friday and into Saturday. And that's your latest forecast. I'm WTWO meteorologist Jesse Walker.

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0: Boston this afternoon on the Greg Stone Show and smoking. Going to go back to 1990 for this daily haircut here in just a few moments. It would hit number 65 on the Billboard Hot 100 that year. We'll play it for you here in just a few moments.
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14: Good afternoon, everyone. Here's your latest forecast from the ABK Flooring Weather Center. Partly sunny and 82 today. For tonight, partly cloudy. Could see a few showers and storms, 65 or low. For tomorrow, partly sunny, some scattered showers and thunderstorms, a high of 85. And the same weather pattern again Friday and into Saturday. And that's your latest forecast. I'm WTWO meteorologist Jesse Wong.
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0: Off their 1990 self-titled debut album, Trickster, there's Give It To Me Good on the Daily Haircut. Got a suggestion? You can always drop it on my Stony Boy Radio Facebook page. Just search Stony Boy Radio. All right? And like that bad boy. Where are you, people? You're making me sad.
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7: Good afternoon, everyone. Here's your latest forecast from the ABK Flooring Weather Center. Partly sunny and 82 today. For tonight, partly cloudy. Could see a few showers and storms, 65 or low. For tomorrow, partly sunny, some scattered showers and thunderstorms, a high of 85. Kind of the same weather pattern again Friday and into Saturday. And that's your latest forecast. I'm WTWO meteorologist Jesse Wong.
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5: News you want, people you know. I'm Brian Emmons with the Razor 945 News. The city of Washington will start their celebration for the July 4th holiday weekend on July 1st at Eastside Park. Here's some featured events. On Wednesday, July 1st, carnival rides will run every day in a live remote by Memories 107.9. On Thursday, July 2nd, 7 to 9, American Pie will be on the bandstand. On Friday, July 3rd, from 7 to 9, For Pete's Sake will be playing the music on the bandstand. On Saturday, July 4th, music will start at 5 p.m. with Black Cats and the Bones on the bandstand. Then from 8 to 10, it'll be Cody Eichard and the Sidewinders. And then at 10 o'clock, the fireworks over the lake. Games, food vendors, and fireworks starting on July 1st at Eastside Park. Registration is now open for the third year of the Legacy Martin County Leadership Program. The Adult Leadership Development Program is designed to educate and inspire current and emerging community leaders. Participants will work with local leaders, businesses, organizations, and government officials while learning about economic development, local government, leadership, communication, and community growth. The program is presented by the Martin County Alliance for Economic Growth in partnership with professors from Indiana University and Ball State University. The program begins this fall and runs through the spring with monthly sessions. The cost is $350 and registration is open now through August 11th. Space is limited. Applications can be submitted online at the Legacy Leadership Program application, which you can find under this story on the WAMW website and Facebook page. Governor Mike Braun and the Indiana Department of Natural Resources announced that more than 1,400 additional acres of forest land in northern Indiana will soon be a part of the Indiana State Parks. Recreational opportunities include hiking, camping, fishing, hunting, and horseback riding, and will continue to be available at both properties, and both properties will maintain staffing. Primitive and horsemen's campsites at Salamony River State Forest will be reservable via the Indiana State Parks reservation system starting in August for reservations beginning on September 1st. The Indiana State Park System manages 24 state parks and 7 small satellite locations, 8 reservoir properties, and 2 state forest recreation areas and 2 off-road riding areas. Vincennes Mayor Joe Yoakam recently returned from what he is calling a successful trip to both France and Germany. Part of the trip was a visitor to both Vincennes' sister cities, Vincennes, France, and Wasserburg, Germany. Mayor Yoakam says part of the trip included a dedication of a park to Vincennes, Indiana, from the people of Vincennes, France. Prior to arrival in Vincennes came the German part of the trip. That part included a visit to both German trade show and visit with top management of Schott Glass. Schott has a presence in Vincennes with a factory on Chestnut Street. Yoakum reports a productive meeting with top brass at SHOT. To help with the business aspect of the trip, the mayor was joined by KCIED Director Chris Pfaff. On the police report, arrested yesterday, Timothy Portoff, 55, of Washington, on unlawful entry by the Washington Police Department. He was offered a $50,000 bond. Total jail population is 162. Local obituaries, Frida C. Anders, who is 85, from Elnora. Graveside services will be held at Locust Grove Cemetery, Keevy, Kentucky, on Thursday at 11 a.m. A celebration of life will be held Saturday, June 27th, in Indianapolis at Southport Heights Christian Church. The family will begin receiving visitors at 1 p.m., with the celebration starting at 1:30 p.m. In lieu of flowers, please consider a monetary donation to Changing Footprints, South Indy, or Locust Grove Cemetery. Services have been entrusted to Ming Family Funeral Homes in Odin and Hart Funeral Home of Corbin, Kentucky. Trent Jonathan Frady, 55, of Bloomfield and a Washington High School graduate, passed away on Monday. A memorial service will be held at Harvest Community Church in Bloomfield on Friday at 11 a.m. with Pastor Jeff Williams officiating. Visitation will be held at the church on Thursday, June 25th, from 4 p.m. to 8 p.m., and on Friday from 10 a.m. until the time of the service. Memorial contributions may be made to Linton Miners Girls Basketball. Arrangements have been entrusted to Welsh and Cornett Funeral Home and Walton Funeral Services, Incorporated. And that's been your WRZR News. I'm Brian Emmons reporting.
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6: Here's weather forecast from the ABK Flooring Weather Center. Mostly cloudy tonight. Look for an overnight low around 65. Showers, thunderstorms likely for Thursday. Mostly sunny with high near 84. Tomorrow night, showers likely and possibly a thunderstorm. Look for low 67. And for Friday, showers, possibly a thunderstorm. Look for an afternoon high of 82.

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3: Here's weather forecast from the ABK Flooring Weather Center. Mostly cloudy tonight. Look for an overnight low around 65. Showers, thunderstorms likely for Thursday. Mostly sunny with a high near 84. Tomorrow night, showers likely and possibly a thunderstorm. Look for low 67. And for Friday, showers, possibly a thunderstorm. Look for an afternoon high of 82.
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0: The Allman Brothers on the program this afternoon. Well, it's summertime, and that means it's time to ship those kids off to summer camp. Here's your shot of funny, Mark Maron on The Greg Stone Show.
1: I'm a comedian for a very specific reason, and it has to do with my parents. Look, if your parents ever sent you to more than one summer camp in the summer, it wasn't about you having a good time. They wanted you out of the house. They didn't want to deal with you anymore. And they'll try to push it off on you, like, you need to learn new things. They're like, when is a Jewish kid going to need to ride a horse? Seriously, when am I going to need to ride a horse? What situation will I ever be in where I'm like, thank God I went to that camp where they all made fun of me because I can ride this horse right out of here? My mother also found me a guitar teacher that was a guy who was married. There was these two Christian hippies, little chubby Christian hippies, and they would come, they would pick me up at school, they would take me to swim practice, they would take me out to dinner, and then they'd take me home to their house and teach me guitar. And my mother would say, how was your guitar lesson? And I would say, with my other parents, it was fine.
0: Mark Maron, that is our shot of funny this afternoon. Getting back to it here with Aerosmith and Foreigner on The Greg Stone Show next.
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5: Here's your weather forecast from the ABK Flooring Weather Center. Mostly cloudy tonight. Look for an overnight low around 65. Showers, thunderstorms likely for Thursday. Mostly sunny with high near 84. Tomorrow night, showers likely and possibly a thunderstorm. Look for low 67. And for Friday, showers, possibly a thunderstorm. Look for an afternoon high of 82.
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0: We'll play the game next hour, Stone Cold Fact or a bunch of Stony Baloney, and along the way, some of the greatest classic rock ever made from Ozzy. We'll hear from Bush and Cheap Trick as well.
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0: Time to play the game. It's Greg Stone. Stone Cold Fact or a bunch of stony baloney that Stan Lee is the highest grossing actor of all time. The Marvel dude, Stan Lee, the highest grossing actor of all time. You agree or disagree? Stone Cold Fact or a bunch of stony baloney? Your answer plus some James Gang coming your way next.
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11: Here's weather forecast from the ABK Flooring Weather Center. Mostly cloudy tonight. Look for an overnight low around 65. Showers, thunderstorms likely for Thursday. Mostly sunny with high near 84. Tomorrow night, showers likely and possibly a thunderstorm. Look for low 67. And for Friday, showers, possibly a thunderstorm. Look for an afternoon high of 82.

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0: Live at Budokan. What a great record, Cheap Trick, and I Want You to Want Me, as we wrap up Stone Cold Factor, A Bunch of Stony Baloney, that the highest grossing actor of all time is Stan Lee from Marvel Comics, the Spider-Man creator. Yeah, his cameos attach him to $30.5 billion at the global box office. Most of the time, he's in a movie for less than 15 seconds. If officially holds the Guinness World Records for the highest grossing actor of all time. That's Stan Lee. We'll get back to The Rock here in just a few moments on The Greg Stone Show. Hang tight. I got Boston and some Tom Petty coming up.
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4: Here's weather forecast from the ABK Flooring Weather Center. Mostly cloudy tonight. Look for an overnight low around 65. Showers, thunderstorms likely for Thursday. Mostly sunny with high near 84. Tomorrow night, showers likely and possibly a thunderstorm. Look for low 67. And for Friday, showers, possibly a thunderstorm. Look for an afternoon high of 82.
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0: some finger snapping from Billy Squier in Rock Me Tonight. I think that's the song that ruined his career. That video didn't do him any favors, and music was changing, and he had missed the boat. Something like that, anyway. Billy Squier helping us out on your hump day. There is a new fattest city in America, and I'll share that information coming up next hour. Plus, we've got people in the neighborhood to meet.
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So this afternoon, we're going to the UK to meet this criminal who is involved in a very 2001 style crime. It's not the worst thing, but it's still a crime. We'll talk about him coming up in 15 minutes with Queen.

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5: Here's your weather forecast from the ABK Flooring Weather Center. Mostly cloudy tonight. Look for an overnight low around 65. Showers, thunderstorms likely for Thursday. Mostly sunny with high near 84. Tomorrow night, showers likely and possibly a thunderstorm. Look for low 67. And for Friday, showers, possibly a thunderstorm. Look for an afternoon high of 82.
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0: 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When the

0: Well, move over, McAllen, Texas. There's a new fattest town.
1: Because I'm fat, fat, I'm fat.
0: That's right.
1: Really, really fat. You know,
0: hey, hey, hey.
1: Fat, I'm fat. You know, really, really fat.
0: That's right. McAllen, Texas has given up the moniker as the fattest town in America to Little Rock. Close to 70% of the population of Little Rock is overweight or obese, otherwise known as fat. 70%. Come on, Little Rock. Put the Twinkies down.
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4: Here's weather forecast from the ABK Flooring Weather Center. Mostly cloudy tonight. Look for an overnight low around 65. Showers, thunderstorms likely for Thursday. Mostly sunny with high near 84. Tomorrow night, showers likely and possibly a thunderstorm. Look for low 67. And for Friday, showers, possibly a thunderstorm. Look for an afternoon high of 82.
5: 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Just what the doctor ordered.

0: morning. Stevie Ray wrapping up my portion of your hump day. Thanks for having us on. I greatly appreciate it. We'll be back at it tomorrow. Same stony time, same stony place.
1: This is not headline news. Little Rock, Arkansas was named America's fattest town. Meanwhile, America's thinnest town remains Tweaker, Ohio. An Australian family found a large snake hiding behind their TV. Fortunately, the larger snake hiding under their couch ate it. A lost city was found deep below the ocean, and it still delivers better cell reception than the average Verizon customer gets on land. And Florida's alligator Alcatraz is permanently closing. The remaining detainees are being sent to an even swampier area, the Lincoln Memorial Reflecting Pool. This is not headline news.
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